points in time, objects in space, turning a corner, rewriting a page. Life is a sentence.

blessing to earth, the birth of belief, death of all knowing, seed of relating.

performs with rage. 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
0: It's a serious question.
1: I'm sorry.
0: Do you think you're the devil himself?
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And they're coming to take me away, ha ha, they're coming to take me away, ho ho, hee hee, ha ha,

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What are you waiting on? 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Mm-mm.

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So I braided in my hair. Yes, I did. Cornrowed and everything, baby. Well, you changed your mind and said we wouldn't go in. But my mama saw you there. Yes, she did. Check this out.

suspend judgment, and unleash your natural curiosity about the workings of the mind, approaching your experience with warmth and kindness, to yourself and others.